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1: Hello, you good-looking thing, you. Yeah, huh? Now this is the killer speaking. Do I like what? I sure do like it, baby.

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Huh? Well, I what? Do I what? Well, I what? Can't never tell, baby. I might. But honey, you know what I like.